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1: Who you with?
0: On the couch with my favorite sinner. 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Even

in the future. Throwbacks, top 40, all fire. This is Vibe.

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However I feel about it, it's just how I feel about it, you know what I'm saying? 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
1: This is your Vibe 103 weather report brought to you by our friends at All Shores. I'm Teo Dill. Weather-wise, the unsettled stuff continues to move away from the island, leaving us with a pretty decent stretch of weather through the rest of the week. High pressure is moving back into our airspace. Skies are getting increasingly sunny, and winds, thankfully, are staying light as they gradually shift from north to northeast. Today's more sun and cloud, with a high around 83, low near 75. Thursday looks even better, plenty of sunshine and 84 degrees, while Friday is basically the same, apart from a small, slight chance of a bit of sprinkle. And out on the water, things are settling down as well. Winds stay light through the period. Isolated showers disappear, and seas should gradually ease from slight to moderate today to mostly slight from Thursday onward. And that's your Vibe 103 weather report brought to you by our friends at All Shores. I'm Teo Dill.
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1: This is your Vibe 103 Entertainment Report brought to you by our friends at Brown & Co. I'm Teo Dill. Michael Jackson's apparently found another way to make $1 billion. Michael, the biopic starring his nephew Jafar Jackson, has officially finished its theatrical run with just over $1.02 billion earned worldwide, making it the highest grossing biopic ever. Nearly two-thirds of that money came from outside North America. So 4 decades after Thriller, Michael Jackson is still apparently capable of moving $1 billion worth of product. Bill Gates is a lot less excited about where AI might be going. The Microsoft co-founder says sufficiently powerful artificial intelligence could potentially be used to cause a catastrophe, killing as many as 1 billion people. Gates says leaving the companies building the tech to police themselves just isn't enough, and governments need actual regulation and oversight, which is a fairly dramatic warning from one of the people most responsible for putting computers absolutely everywhere. And Netflix is releasing a new 3-part documentary about Matthew Perry on October 27th, exactly 3 years after his sad death. The one about Matthew Perry uses interviews with his sister, friends, and people close to him, along with previously unseen family photos and videos. It follows Perry through enormous fame on Friends, addiction, and his repeated attempts to get sober. And the first trailer's out now on YouTube. Check it out. And finally, because apparently almost $2.5 billion wasn't quite enough, Spider-Man Brand New Day is heading back to cinemas with new footage. There's no release date yet, and nobody's saying exactly what the additional scenes are. Now, the movie's already being reported as one of the highest grossing films ever, so yep, they are putting the enormously successful Spider-Man movie back in cinemas and adding more Spider-Man. They're trying to make all the money. And that's your Vibe 103 Entertainment Report, brought to you by Brown & Co. I'm Teo Dill.
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Yep, 5103 Bermuda's Energy Station. It's a wake up call. Yours truly, DJ Fury Tyree, DJ Genie. It is still wet outside, so I need for everybody to pay attention. Take your time. Do not be speeding this morning while you're on the road, right? 25 minutes past the 7 o'clock. We're going to get into this Burna Boy featuring Ed Sheeran, and then we're going to get into that commercial break. And then I'm going to be right back on the other side with some more music right here on Bermuda's Energy Station, Vibe 103. This is the Wake Up Call. Yours truly, DJ Fury Tyree, DJ Genie. Each and every day, Monday to Friday, 7 a.m. until 9 a.m., right? Gotta send a big shout out to the sponsor, Drive Center, for sponsoring the show first thing in the morning.

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2: 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I'm Teo Dill. The BEDC is now accepting nominations for its 10th annual Business Awards. Members of the public can nominate local businesses for their service, products, growth, and overall work, with nominations open through October 31st. Now, the awards themselves will be handed out on the 30th of January next year, and every business recognized at the ceremony has to be first nominated by the public, so you know what to do. And the Department of Workforce Development is expanding its free work readiness program from October through December. Along with the usual resume writing, interviews, and job search help, classes will now cover money management, emotional intelligence, workplace resilience, communication, and career planning. There's also going to be separate Bermuda Job Connect sessions for employers and people looking for work. Classes take place at the Workforce Development Training Facility at Bermuda College, with advanced registration encouraged. And the UK Space Agency wants to put three telescopes at Cooper's Island as part of an expansion of its space monitoring program. A planning application has been submitted for three optical telescopes along with domes, weather masts, fencing, and the power and internet infrastructure needed to operate them. The telescopes would track objects in orbit as part of international space safety efforts. The proposed site is on vacant Bermuda Airport Authority land and has been positioned at least 15 feet from the surrounding nature reserve zoning. And finally, Sun Life has established a new Bermuda insurance company as it expands its private wealth business on the island. Sun Life Bermuda Limited will initially offer participating whole life insurance aimed particularly at wealthy families planning across generations. Its investment fund will include everything from private credit and infrastructure to real estate, bonds, and equities. And the new company is regulated by the BMA and is going to operate alongside Sun Life's existing Bermuda branch. And that's your Vibe 103 News Update brought to you by the Thrive Center. I'm Teo Dill.
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0: hear you like I'm young. 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They tell me Chubb's the only one that get your hand-me-downs. 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And Baka got a weird case, why is he around? Certified lover boys, certified pedophiles. 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They not like us. They not like us.
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3: I'm Colin Besley with your sports update from Sky. Manchester City are facing the threat of severe sanctions after an independent commission found that they clearly intended to circumvent Premier League rules over a nine-season period. The club was found to have engaged in an almost £1 billion scheme through a series of sham arrangements in order to avoid breaching financial regulations. City insists they are innocent and will appeal. Elsewhere, England have their first Nations League points of this season thanks to a 2-0 win away to 10-man Czech Republic. Anthony Gordon and Harry Kane got the second-half goals in Prague. The England captain feels his fellow goalscorer's move to Barcelona has helped him.
4: I think sometimes going to a big club like that gives you more self-belief, more confidence. You feel like you belong on the biggest stage. And I think he's taken that into his England performances. He was outstanding against Spain on Saturday. Again today, he was the difference maker. He was always looking to be direct and be the one to get us ahead.
3: Thomas Tuchel's side next face a trip to Croatia on Saturday before hosting last night's opponents at Wembley the following Tuesday. Meanwhile, it was a frustrating evening for Scotland in a 3-0 defeat to Switzerland as they wait for a win in this season's competition. Jack Hendry was sent off early in Sebastian Pocognoli's first home game in charge.
5: We start quite aggressive, front feet, and yeah, after 8 minutes, the game plan has to put on the side and just see the team reacting well or not with 10 men, and they did the best, to be honest.
3: Arsenal aim to make it 2 victories from as many games in the Women's Champions League this evening away to Paris FC. The two-time winners will be keen to put a difficult start to the WSL to one side with just 2 goals in their opening 4 matches. Chelsea are also in France to face Lyon. And tonight should see British heavyweight boxers Tyson Fury and Anthony Joshua's first press conference ahead of December's mega fight in Cardiff. The opening promotional push ahead of the bout, which has taken years to organise, is expected to go ahead in London this evening. Fury, Joshua and their respective promoters, Frank Warren and Eddie Hearn, are due to attend the event at Olympia. That's the latest from the Sky News Centre.
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0: listen to, and maybe, just maybe, you might have some things to give away. Good morning, ladies. How are you guys feeling?
1: Good morning. How are you today?
0: I'm good. Tuesday. No, what's the day? Today is Wednesday.
1: Wednesday.
0: No, Tuesday is my favorite day, so it still feels like Tuesday to me.
1: Okay, well, we're moving on to Wednesday.
0: Yeah.
2: We're trying to keep this
0: going. For sure. So we got Taste of Bermuda that's happening next week. Mm-hmm. This is not a new event. This is not a stranger to the island of Bermuda. And it starts on October the 8th with something called the Taste Maker Dinner Series. What is that?
2: So it's a, we have a combination of hotels that are participating. It's a very intimate setting where I think the maximum of like 20 people or so, more or less.
1: It's 20 to 40.
2: 20 to 40, depending on the property size and all of that. But the chefs curate our menu specifically for Taste of Bermuda, Taste Makers Series. And guests get to have a chance to have what it's like to have their own personal chef in a way, because they don't cook these meals on any other day or at the restaurant.
1: Yes, and they have guest chefs that the properties bring in to curate these special meals.
0: Okay.
1: And so Roasting, The Reefs, The Lauren, and the new restaurant, The Palmetto at the Fairmont Southampton are participating in this Tastemaker series. Cambridge Beaches and Hamilton Princess is already sold out.
0: Okay.
1: So, you know, if you didn't get your tickets for those dinners, then you missed out. But the other restaurants, the other hotels are available.
2: Mm-hmm.
1: And so we encourage you to go to PTIX and purchase your tickets so you can be part of the Tastemaker series. That's happening on Thursday, October the 8th.
0: For sure. And now on October the 10th, the last time that we spoke about it, we was talking about it, a brand new experience. You mentioned projection mapping the last time that you was here. And that's the tabletop theater, which is, it's got three sittings. You got 12, 5, and 8:30. But let's just dive a little bit more into what that experience is.
1: So we've changed it just slightly. So we have two seatings now.
0: Okay.
1: So it's a 5 p.m. early dinner, which is very family focused. And we're really encouraging families to look into purchasing tickets.
2: Mm-hmm.
1: You know, kids will really enjoy watching the projection mapping. It's like a 3D movie on your table. So there's sight, there's sound, and there's food.
2: Exactly.
1: So, you know, what better experience can you encourage your children to be a part of than to bring them to Tabletop Theater? That is on Saturday, October the 10th. It's going to be held at Pier 6. Again, the 5 p.m. seating is for families. Parents and children, you know, grandparents and grandchildren. You know, bring the kids out.
2: Mm-hmm.
1: And enjoy this culinary experience, which with a technological edge.
2: Exactly. So storytelling meets fine dining.
0: For sure.
2: Yeah.
0: And now for anybody who may just be tuning in, we are talking about Taste of Bermuda, a multi-sensory weekend, which is happening next week. And if you mentioned sold out already, so people are probably wondering where they could get those tickets. Where can they get tickets so that they could go? If they're stuck in traffic right now, they can go and get them.
2: Yeah, don't do it while you're in traffic. Wait till you get to work.
1: Absolutely. But tickets are available on PTIX. As soon as you open up the PTIX site, they are right there on the front page. So you can go right to the PTIX site and you can click on Tabletop Theater or the Edible Movie and select the tickets that you want. And we still have tickets available for both the 5 p.m. and the 8:30 seating, which is for Tabletop Theater. And

0: Jay Fury.
1: Just like that, we are back and we're here talking about Taste of Bermuda happening next week from October the 8th until October the 11th. Now we want to go back to this this tabletop theater. What is it a film that's being showed, or is it just something that's been curated from the ground up?
2: It's been curated from the ground up, actually. We are presenting the four seasons of Bermuda, and we are working with a Las Vegas technological company called Lumen & Forge, and they will be coming down to set up their projectors so that we will, you know, so it's projector-driven. It's 4K projector-driven.
3: Transforming your table into a stage, and the food becomes the art. And so the tech and the technology and the tangible item, the food, merge together as one.
1: Oh, for sure.
3: So it's a beautiful song and dance, I guess, of combining the two. So it's not just you're showing up for food, you're really having a whole experience in front of you.
2: The movie, the show is right there on your table. So you will see things moving, you know, plants growing, you know, fish swimming, bees buzzing,
3: coming up,
2: and just as you see them, you're going to hear the sounds of them as well. So it's really very multi-sensory. And we have seen the artwork, and it is going to be fabulous. You do not want to miss this experience. So if you haven't purchased your tickets, we encourage you to go to PTIX and purchase your tickets. Again, we have the 5 p.m. seating, which is for family. It's family friendly, so parents and children. And we're really encouraging to, we really want to have some children in the place. Taste of Bermuda events up until now for the weekend outside of the Sunday have been mostly adult. But now we're changing it up, and we're encouraging children to be a part of the whole experience. So, you know, at the city, we're always trying to do something new and innovative. And this is what we're attempting to do this year. So help us to make it successful.
1: Yeah, for sure.
3: And it gives the kids a chance to be, dress them up and make them feel like they get to go
1: after some
3: hours as well, right? Not 100%. Just a little birthday party during the day. So it's definitely an experience. It's definitely something that will be memorable for families, and, you know, even couples, date night experiences as well. But, you know, bring the kids.
1: And no, it doesn't just end there when it comes to the types of movies or the interactive things.
2: Absolutely.
1: Because on October the 11th, you guys have something called the Edible Movie, which is happening at Fort Hamilton.
2: Absolutely. And again, a very brand new experience. And if you want to compare it to anything that you might have seen overseas, it's similar to Fork and Film. So if you want to Google Fork and Film, you will, and put in Ratatouille, you will see exactly or very similar to what we're going to be presenting to you at Fort Hamilton.
3: Our socials, City Life PDA, we did do a post explaining what to expect for the Edible Movie. And we did do a little example from Fork and Film. So if you're still curious, check out our page, and we definitely have some explainers and try to inform everybody that it's not just this foreign concept. It's something that has been done before. So definitely, just check it out and just stay tuned to our page. We have a lot of updates coming.
2: Absolutely. So Ratatouille is going to be shown on the big screen and at Fort Hamilton, and the food from the movie will be presented and to you in front of your face so that you can eat it and taste it. And we, the marketing team, had an opportunity to have a taste test for all of the menus for both Tabletop Theater and for the Edible Movie. And the food is going to be fantastic. So it will not disappoint.
3: Exactly.

0: well. So if it's, again, it's a lot of effort that's gone into this, a lot of planning and curating and making sure that we hit all the marks and making sure flavor's there and we're appealing to all audiences
1: and appetites.
0: Exactly.
1: So again, there's a 5 p.m. Movie and then an 8 p.m. movie. So again, the 5 p.m. movie is family friendly. Kids are invited. We're hoping to have kids in participate at the edible movie, and there are general admission tickets and there are VIP admission tickets. So okay. You know, you have a range of tickets that you can purchase. The VIP, of course, has perks. There's a VIP gift box. There is complimentary shuttle service from King Street Car Park up to the Fort, because parking in the area of Fort Hamilton is non-existent. To say the least. So you will have to park someplace else and then make your way to the Fort. But if you purchase a VIP ticket, then you will get complimentary shuttle service.
2: Okay.
1: So in addition to your VIP gift and your prime seating. Mm-hmm. So, you know, purchase your ticket. Go on to PTIX, go on to our social media, check out the video that we've posted to give you some more insight about what our new initiatives are about for Taste of Bermuda. Mm-hmm. And, you know, answer really come questions. And yeah. participate in Taste.
0: Exactly. And get an experience about leaving the island.
2: Well, I skipped over one day, you know, the most exciting day that a lot of the adults look forward to. We skipped that day. But that day is October the 9th, and that is Art of the Pour, and that's happening at the Bacardi headquarters lawn.
1: Yes.
2: So that's back again. I wasn't going to go to this interview while talking about it. I did that on purpose.
0: We figured it was probably because they're sold out already. So right. We gave you a little pass, but we're going to circle back. But yes, Bacardi is having a very exciting night. Shout out to them. It's going to be Havana night, so... If you missed your tickets this time around, you know, next time put a little reminder in your calendar, because they really do it up. They have put a lot of thought and emphasis on the themes, and it really curates the space to take you to another world, or take you to wherever the theme is for the year. So for Havana Nights, it seems I'm expecting, you know, a lot of playing some little Spanish guitars, possibly, definitely some curated different types of rums. I don't know if they spoke about their cocktails explicitly, but either way, they're all, yeah, I know they are, but either way, they're all delicious, and it's definitely an experience.
2: And with that, I said we might be feeling a little bit generous. And so for those persons that didn't get their tickets because it's sold out, you guys want to give away two tickets this morning to Havana Night. So the number's 2321033. Do not call, because we're not doing it first, second, or third caller. We have a riddle this morning.
0: Make sure you're listening. So if you really, we're putting your taste of Bermuda knowledge to the test. So I'm going to read one clue. If you know which taste experience we've lost, call the Vibe 103 hotline, and the third caller with the correct answer wins the giveaway. The details are also posted on our story, so make sure you listen carefully. All right. Sorry. I carry no paintbrush, yet I color every plate. I build moving worlds without laying a single brick. As each course arrives, light bends around the table, turning dinner into a story you can see, hear, and taste. Which taste of Bermuda experience have I lost?
2: So there you have it. 2321033 is the number. Give us a call. Let us know. The third caller, we're going to get into this

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1: Absolutely. We always have to shout out to our sponsors, and we are so happy to be partnering with Bacardi, of course, for Art of the Pour, and with for Discovery Wines. They are providing our wine pairings for each of the dinners. So thank you so very much to Discovery Wines for their partnership. And also shout out to the City of Hamilton staff, our team, and we just can't do any of this without all of them. So shout out to them.
2: 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And if you want more details about the event or any other upcoming city events, make sure you go to our website at cityofhamilton.bm or check out our Instagram page at City Life BDA.

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2: 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I'm Teo Dill. The BEDC is now accepting nominations for its 10th annual Business Awards. Members of the public can nominate local businesses for their service, products, growth, and overall work, with nominations open through October 31st. Now, the awards themselves will be handed out on the 30th of January next year, and every business recognized at the ceremony has to be first nominated by the public, so you know what to do. And the Department of Workforce Development is expanding its free work readiness program from October through December. Along with the usual resume writing, interviews, and job search help, classes will now cover money management, emotional intelligence, workplace resilience, communication, and career planning. There's also going to be separate Bermuda Job Connect sessions for employers and people looking for work. Classes take place at the Workforce Development Training Facility at Bermuda College, with advanced registration encouraged. And the UK Space Agency wants to put three telescopes at Cooper's Island as part of an expansion of its space monitoring program. A planning application has been submitted for three optical telescopes along with domes, weather masts, fencing, and the power and internet infrastructure needed to operate them. The telescopes would track objects in orbit as part of international space safety efforts. The proposed site is on vacant Bermuda Airport Authority land and has been positioned at least 15 feet from the surrounding nature reserve zoning. And finally, Sun Life has established a new Bermuda insurance company as it expands its private wealth business on the island. Sun Life Bermuda Limited will initially offer participating whole life insurance aimed particularly at wealthy families planning across generations. Its investment fund will include everything from private credit and infrastructure to real estate, bonds, and equities. And the new company is regulated by the BMA and is going to operate alongside Sun Life's existing Bermuda branch. And that's your Vibe 103 News Update brought to you by the Thrive Center. I'm Teo Dill.
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0: Saturday at 8 p.m.
1: Yeah. Ice. Yo. Manish on the beat, shebang. All of my ops, they dead. Why do they gas me up? Where does it go? My head. How much I got? A lot. Don't leave again. I won't.

0: The DJ Fury, Tyree. Tyree!
1: Morning, my guy.
0: You seeing ya, fella?
1: I'm good, I'm good. Happy Wednesday, happy Wednesday.
0: Happy Wednesday. I see you thought it was Tuesday, boy.
1: No, boy. Time flies.
0: Yeah, it's almost Christmas, you know.
1: It's almost Christmas, facts.
0: It's almost Christmas.
1: A little bit of trick or treating and a half a turkey baked and it's Christmas.

0: Yeah. Yeah. You do Thanksgiving dinner?
1: Some form of it, I would say. Some form of it.
0: What, hamburgers and hot dogs? Hey, like you have a real meal.
1: Like, what do you date? Yeah, hey, look, I'm thankful anytime I get some food, honestly.
0: Yeah. You need, that's you. Because when's Thanksgiving? It's on a Thursday this year.
1: The last Thursday of...
0: Well, yeah, it's always on a Thursday, but... Yeah. The 26th of November.
1: Okay, I was going to say the 27th.
0: Yeah, the 27th is the Friday. Hey, it's like, if you eat Thanksgiving dinner, do you even go work the next day? Because you're probably in a coma.
1: I was about to say, what's some of the Thanksgiving essentials? Turkey,
0: stuffing, little macaroonis.
1: I'll tell you something. Yams. I don't like cranberry sauce, you know.
0: Yeah, mint our business with no cranberry sauce. Don't give me no cranberry sauce. Don't give me no mint jelly. None of that. I'm not eating it. No. Disgusting.
1: Absolutely. You know, that's why we're locked in. You know, all these same page.
0: Hey, I ain't gonna lie. One time, a young lady went to get my food for me. We was at a function. And she put some chocho on it. And I was like, sweetheart, that is not for me. and it was caked on there, bro. I was like, nah, negative.
1: Yeah, like come on, man. I don't want.
0: It looks like I'm gonna be vegan today.
1: Mustard and relish?
0: No, cause it's gotta be more to that. It's gotta be more to chow chow. I mean, we're gonna look it up. Yeah. This is why we have the internet. What
1: is why is we have the internet?
0: Chow chow.
1: And the name chow chow. Hey, come on, man.
0: Look, I look at what's chow chow and it says dog food.
1: Yeah, look. Chow
0: chow. Chow chow is a chunky, tangy, and slightly sweet pickled vegetable relish.
1: Yeah, no.
0: Disgusting.
1: Absolutely.
0: Chopped green tomatoes, cabbage, onions, and bell peppers. Some regional or family recipes also add corn, carrots, or beans. And then the pickling liquid is vinegar, often apple cider, sugar, warm spices like mustard seed, celery seed, and allspice. This is just throwing me even farther away from even ever wanting to try it.
1: Everybody, whoever eats chow-chow, keep it. Take it all off the shelves.
0: Yeah. But like, that's just one of them things. Like, where did you say, you know what? I want to try this.
1: Yeah. That's like fruitcake at Christmas.
0: Yeah. Why? Why? You know, some
1: fruitcake is a dual stuffer.
0: Bro, at Christmas, you're supposed to have rum cake and rum cake.
1: That's it.
0: When you start adding all these other things that are just unconventional, I just have to start saying, oh, man, what are we doing here?
1: Too much, man. It's too much.
0: What are we doing here? It's like, even me on Christmas, I do some unconventional things on Christmas, right? Because it was at one time where I was pescatarian.
1: Okay.
0: Right? So my Christmas had to look different. So I, you know, now for my Christmas, I always got some lobster present. You know, I always got some fresh fish present. You know, because my Christmas did look a little different for a couple years. But I've also walked into some Christmases and said, what is going on? What happened here?
1: Look, I ain't taking a plate home. I'm good. Actually, I just ate from my granny, so I'm good. I ain't got to eat this her.
0: Right. So, like, before we get back to the music, right, are you supposed to eat a plate of food at every house that you go to on Christmas?
1: Sample. You could do small plates. If you know the method of attack, if you got four places to go to, some chances are at least one of these dishes is going to be outrageously good.
0: Yeah.
1: So pace yourself, and you can have four plates, even if it's just one item and a little wing.
0: Yeah,
1: and a side. You know.
0: Yeah, that makes sense.
1: Modesty chow chow.
0: Yeah,
1: and you're talking about your You was talking about your Christmas, your little lobster and fresh fish. That sounds pretty good.
0: Yeah.
1: That sounds pretty good, actually. Yeah, yeah, it's a great alternative.
0: Yeah, add something a little special to it. You know, no, you can't go wrong. Now, the only thing for these holidays, yo, I can't stand in a hot kitchen.
1: No, it's a lot. It's a lot. Trust me, it's a lot.
0: And then that whole waking up at 3, 4 o'clock in the morning to start doing a turkey ain't me. Where's my wife?
1: No.
0: Where's my wife, honey?
1: Not at all.
0: Please help. I'll do everything else, but I ain't waking up at 3 o'clock in the morning to do no turkey. That ain't good.
1: What time at Christmas is dinner time?
0: 9 o'clock in the morning.
1: Okay. Whenever the food's done, it's ready.
0: When the kids wake up, Christmas is just whatever happens. You know, I'm thankful though. My daughter ain't in that stage of like what we probably used to do when we was younger, of like waking up at 6 o'clock in the morning and waking the entire house up. Sis likes her sleep. So she is sleeping. And then it's like something that clicks in her brain and goes, wait, it's Christmas. And now she's up. And now she's wired because she knows it's Christmas.
1: You got 2 months. Just look, when she's at school and everyone's talking about what I'm getting for Christmas, that's going to build the excitement.
0: Yeah. She already knows, bro. She already knows. But she's worrying about that candy for Halloween right now. So we could get away with that.
1: Is she a Santa Claus girl?
0: Tyree, we're not having this conversation on air. We're going to get back into this music right here on Vibe 103, Bermuda's Energy Station. Because it's trying to troll me, Chet. It's trying to troll me.

0: All right, Vibe 103, Bermuda's Energy Station. We got some more special guests inside of Vibe 103. With me this morning, I got my brother that I knew for a very long time. He's here, and we are also joined on the line with Jody. Good morning.
1: Good morning, good morning, good morning.
0: And we are here to talk about mental health, the Mental Health Foundation, Bermuda Mental Health Foundation. Jody, how are you feeling this morning?
2: I am doing well. I want to make sure that you guys can hear me okay, because I hear some popping on the phone on my end.
0: We can hear you.
2: Perfect. Okay, great. I'm doing good this morning.
0: For sure. For sure. Give me 2 seconds. Michael just sent me something, so I need to take a look at it real quick. Well, Michael, how are you feeling this morning?
1: I can't complain. I'm blessed and highly favored today. It's been a good morning.
0: You surprised me this morning when you showed up. I said, what are you doing here, fella?
1: Yeah.
0: What are you doing here? So we are here. We're here to talk about Bermuda Mental Health Foundation. What exactly is that? Let's start there.
2: Sure. So the Bermuda Mental Health Foundation is one of the only mental health foundations in Bermuda that has a focus on providing adequate housing for those that have mental illness diagnosis. We work in partnership with Mid-Atlantic Wellness Institute, and we currently have 4 homes that supply housing to 25 residents here in Bermuda. So we're trying to double that number to 50, and that is one of our primary focuses. However, we're also advocating for those with mental illness. We are making sure that the community is more aware of mental illness, not just in adults, but also children. So over the years, we've done school tours, we've done conferences, we do these walks, we are out in the community, we're raising money to buy new homes and to just make sure that this vulnerable population is well taken care of.
0: Mm-hmm, for sure. But the main thing that we're here to talk about today is the Steps to Mental Health, the Steps to Mental Wellness 5K Walk, which is happening next week, Saturday, October the 10th, at the Botanical Gardens at Camden House Lawn. And that starts, the walk starts at 8:30, but everybody can walk and they can do their check-in from 7:30. And then we got some warm-ups that are happening at 8 o'clock. So the first thing that I want to ask you is, what is the Steps to Mental Health 5K Walk and who can take part in it?
2: Sure. So it is a walk that we organize in collaboration with CG Wellness. It is a walk to raise awareness, to raise funds, and to just come together as a community to discuss and celebrate each other. We have people all around the island that come out, support this initiative. It actually grew into the fear component last year, so we're excited to expand upon the fear component. So come out, you walk with your family, you get, you know, your t-shirt, there's prizes, there's vendors, there's food, there's things for the kids to do. It's a beautiful, always a beautiful day. So, you know, it's really just about raising awareness, raising money, and coming together as a community around the topic of mental health.
0: For sure. And what can participants expect on a day? And how does this walk help support mental health in Bermuda?
2: Participants can expect community. They can expect fun. They can expect education. And they can expect vendors that are out there that are there to support their recovery or their knowledge or support them as they may have a loved one that is going through some things. They may need some more information in terms of mental health care in Bermuda, mental health support in Bermuda. All of the amazing professionals are going to be out there. So families can come out, get their questions answered, and enjoy the day.
0: For sure. How can people register for the walk?
2: Oh, great. They can simply go onto the website, bmhf.bm. Again, that's BMHF, stands for Bermuda Mental Health Foundation.bm. Click the page and sign right up. If there is a nominal registration fee, I think it's $25 or something like that, and that goes towards the foundation's housing program. And once you do that, you'll get an email confirmation. We actually have these kind of competition or fun competition things where it's like our church versus a church, or a family versus a family, or a business versus a business. Mm-hmm. And we have awards we also give out on that day as well. So if you are a family, if you are a part of a business you think should participate, please go online to learn more about that component. Bring home the trophy for your business or family, or even school. We have schools going against each other, and I think it's going to be a fun time.
0: For sure. Now, CG Wellness has partnered with the Bermuda Mental Health Foundation to support this. How has that partnership developed over the years, and what is CG Wellness's vision for improving mental wellness in Bermuda?
1: So CG, essentially, we take a very holistic approach to mental wellness in Bermuda, and we believe that there are multiple aspects that kind of contribute to your mental health and wellness. And with this walk in fear, it really aims to create a connection that's a bridging gap between the island and mental health services, because so many more people nowadays want to defeat the stigma of mental health.
0: Mm-hmm.
1: It's seeming like it's something that was used to be taboo. And now they're looking. So we're doing our job to kind of help connect them to the right people, to kind of help them take that next step, which is, you know, steps to mental health.
0: Right.
1: It kind of plays into the name of the event. So CG has just been a part of this since the beginning. And honestly, this is my first year really being a part of this, but I have just really loved the mission of this from the beginning, from the first meeting. It's been something that honestly touches near dear to my own heart, because mental health is something that should be valued, because this community needs mental health work, because we all want to heal.
0: Right.
1: And if we all want to heal, we all want to know where our next step lies, and your next step lies there.
0: For sure. Now, in creating an event like this, you can't just do this by yourself. So who are some of the sponsors, partners, and supporters that have helped you get to this event and to get it up and running this year?
2: I'll take that one. So, of course, CG Wellness is our partner, our hand in this walk, and the fear. So they have come through every year since the beginning to help us make this happen. The Department of Health, MS Reinsurance, Arts Group, and Chubb are coming in as additional supporters and volunteers. And then, of course, we have donations and vendors that are... donations that have come in from all across the island, and then our vendors that are really helping to push, including Mid-Atlantic Wellness Institute, Treehouse, Hub Health Store, Bermuda Therapist Network, MAS, Shout Out to MAS, Bermuda Heart Foundation, Pathways, Bermuda Emotional Wellness Boutique, Women's Resource Center, EAP. You have so many vendors that are going to be out there that have come together to make sure that people have a great time. And to all of our supporters, to everyone that just simply tells somebody else, thank you. You know, thank you for taking mental health in Bermuda. I've been, you know, advocating for mental health resources, support, fairness, housing in Bermuda since about 2012. So to see the growth over the years has been fantastic, and big, big shout out to all the supporters of mental health. And I always say, Mikhail, like we're all one situation away from requiring mental health care, you know. So we're one step away from needing the same support that we can come out and support on Saturday.
0: Mm-hmm.
2: So I really want everyone to just kind of sit with that today. If you and a loved one was to go to just simply one thing that requires mental health care, you would need the same level of support. So come out and support others and get to know, be comfortable with mental health. You know, if you have a broken bone, you're going to go to the doctor. If something is happening in your mind, you need to come and get that level of support as well. So, you know, we're excited about all the support out there for us.
0: For sure. Now, one of the other components to this is the wellness fair. Who is invited to this wellness fair?
1: So the wellness fair is for every and anybody. We want you all to come out so we can really make those connections, because we want to help our community. We want our community to thrive, because at the end of the day, the stigma ends when the community starts.
0: Sure. And now, what can people expect for this wellness fair, and how does it support the overall mental and physical wellness of everybody?
1: So with this mental health and wellness fair, people can expect a welcoming and interactive environment with different health and wellness vendors that are on the island. This is really a community driven event. So, you know, there will be community resources, activities, entertainment, and opportunities to speak directly with the professionals, because we, like I said, we want to connect you. We want to help everybody take this next step so we can kind of start breaking this stigma all the way down.
0: Yeah, for sure. How can local businesses or organizations get involved or support?
1: So the ways you guys can get support is, one is through donations. You could become a sponsor. You could provide resources or services at the event. Encourage employees to attend. Please, the more we encourage people to come, the more people will know. The more people that will know, the more that the event will grow. Or just help promote the event, honestly. Like, there's flyers and everything out. So just, if you see it, post it. Word of mouth is the best advertisement you could ever hear.
0: For sure. And now for anybody that's just tuning in, just give me another recap of what's happening. We're talking about the Steps to Mental Wellness 5K Walk that's happening on October the 10th, which is next week, Saturday. So before we get our butter here, just give me the rundown where people can register, what time it starts, and how can they get involved.
2: Sure. So October 10th, we are hosting the Steps to Mental Wellness 5K Walk and Beer in partnership with CG Wellness. The Bermuda Mental Health Foundation will meet you guys at the Botanical Gardens, Camden House Lawn. 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Warm-up is going to start around 8. 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If you are a school, a student, an employer, employee, if you are a large family in Bermuda, calling all of my Smiths, my Simonses, my Ferberts, if you guys want to come out and participate and, compete to take home the trophy this year, please go online, sign up, get to know about this walk. I believe this is our fourth year doing this walk, and every year we grow. So continue to help that momentum move. And of course, you're welcome to simply donate. If you cannot walk, you can come out and just hang out with us. We're going to have DJ Rusty G there playing the music. We're going to have Power Girl Trina there. My girl is going to be there turning up and having a great time with everybody as well. So we hope to see Bermuda come out strong this year, not just to come out and experience this, but just to come out and support each other, man. We really need to just come out and support this issue and those around us. So thank you so much for the opportunity to speak with you this morning, and we're looking forward to seeing you out there too.
0: No problem. Have a great day, all right?
2: You too.
0: So we're going to get back into this music. We got this Drake lined up before we get up out of here. Vibe 103, Bermuda's Energy Station. This is the Wake Up Call. Yours truly, DJ Fury. Tyree.

0: Yeah, Vibe 103, Bermuda's Energy Station. It's the Wake Up Call, the most dangerous morning show in Bermuda. I'm going to say in the Caribbean, Tyree.
1: Hey, look, I was going to say, look, in Bermuda, in the world, in the Caribbean, in this universe, on this side of the galaxy, all right?
0: Yeah, I think I'm going to say it that way.
1: And it's been pretty tame these past couple weeks. There's a lot of people gotta catch up on, to be honest.
0: Yeah. I only guys want that smoke right now. Cause one thing that we're gonna do is try to see a face, kid. We're gonna try to see a face, bruh. I said, oh man, that's catastrophic.
1: Yeah, man.
0: Hey, one thing that we ain't talked about, though. We ain't talked about Bull. Anybody's ready to see Manchester City playing in Bermuda next year?
1: Hey, look, in league, in first division, okay, that's how far they're getting relegated.
0: Hello, hi. So all my City fans out there, you got away with it from 2008.
1: 10 years, okay?
0: 2008. Yeah. You guys been doing a pack.
1: And you know the first game back is at Anfield, right?
0: I know.
1: Yeah, that's going to be an interesting reception.
0: Yo, you know them boos are going to be coming. But I just got a notification like 30 minutes ago saying that City is going to appeal their verdict.
1: Yeah, of course. I mean,
0: because they said that it's from one single false accusation that they started to be investigated. That is what the claim.
1: I don't understand it. I mean, the process is the process, and I get appealing. But come on, you're going to waste another 2 years, because this has already been 2 years in the making.
0: Right.
1: Like, you're going to waste another 2 years, and you should be held guilty. I think they're just kicking the can down the road, to be honest.
0: Yeah.
1: We'll see.
0: Yeah, well, we guys were here. We was talking about the Bermuda Mental Health Foundation. We was talking about Taste of Bermuda. You know, shout out to the young lady that called in. She actually got the riddle. So for everybody that was messaging me saying that they're not going to get the riddle, somebody actually did get the riddle. So shout out to her this morning. Encourage everybody to go over to Bermuda Mental Health Foundation. Sign up for that Steps to Wellness 5K walk that's happening next week Saturday. Next week Saturday is jam-packed. We got the Athenian Youth Kickstart Cup that's happening next week Saturday. We got Taste of Bermuda that's happening next week Saturday. And now we have the Steps to Mental Wellness, which is happening next week Saturday. So it's a jam-packed weekend. We got something exciting happening this week Saturday, Tyree. We probably have to talk about that on Friday. But you're getting new, Fall.
1: Yeah, that's fine.
0: You're getting new. Is it this week? Is this week Saturday? Yeah, you know, my good mate, his birthday party this week Saturday.
1: Oh, yeah, a football team. Signed up for referees and football games. It should be an interesting event.
0: Oh, what are we going to have, like, a fathers versus a youths game?
1: Look, if we do, I promise you, the youths, I'm not holding back, okay? I'm not holding back.
0: Watch your five-year-olds running around getting tackled. Bam!
1: I'm clipping, guys, all right?
0: Blam! Diddy, diddy! I don't care, mate. You're going to learn to play.
1: Give me a red if it was that serious.
0: Yeah, facts. Facts. Well, we're about to get into this Glorilla and T-Pain. I love her right here in Bermuda's Energy Station. Vibe 103.

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1: This is your Vibe 103 weather report brought to you by our friends at All Shores. I'm Teo Dill. Weather-wise, the unsettled stuff continues to move away from the island, leaving us with a pretty decent stretch of weather through the rest of the week. High pressure is moving back into our airspace. Skies are getting increasingly sunny, and winds, thankfully, are staying light as they gradually shift from north to northeast. Today's more sun and cloud, with a high around 83, low near 75. Thursday looks even better, plenty of sunshine and 84 degrees, while Friday is basically the same, apart from a small, slight chance of a bit of sprinkle. And out on the water, things are settling down as well. Winds stay light through the period. Isolated showers disappear, and seas should gradually ease from slight to moderate today to mostly slight from Thursday onward. And that's your Vibe 103 weather report brought to you by our friends at All Shores. I'm Teo Dill.
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1: This is your Vibe 103 Entertainment Report brought to you by our friends at Brown & Co. I'm Teo Dill. Michael Jackson's apparently found another way to make $1 billion. Michael, the biopic starring his nephew Jafar Jackson, has officially finished its theatrical run with just over $1.02 billion earned worldwide, making it the highest grossing biopic ever. Nearly two-thirds of that money came from outside North America. So 4 decades after Thriller, Michael Jackson is still apparently capable of moving $1 billion worth of product. Bill Gates is a lot less excited about where AI might be going. The Microsoft co-founder says sufficiently powerful artificial intelligence could potentially be used to cause a catastrophe, killing as many as 1 billion people. Gates says leaving the companies building the tech to police themselves just isn't enough, and governments need actual regulation and oversight, which is a fairly dramatic warning from one of the people most responsible for putting computers absolutely everywhere. And Netflix is releasing a new 3-part documentary about Matthew Perry on October 27th, exactly 3 years after his sad death. The one about Matthew Perry uses interviews with his sister, friends, and people close to him, along with previously unseen family photos and videos. It follows Perry through enormous fame on Friends, addiction, and his repeated attempts to get sober. And the first trailer's out now on YouTube. Check it out. And finally, because apparently almost $2.5 billion wasn't quite enough, Spider-Man Brand New Day is heading back to cinemas with new footage. There's no release date yet, and nobody's saying exactly what the additional scenes are. Now, the movie's already being reported as one of the highest grossing films ever, so yep, they are putting the enormously successful Spider-Man movie back in cinemas and adding more Spider-Man. They're trying to make all the money. And that's your Vibe 103 Entertainment Report, brought to you by Brown & Co. I'm Teo Dill.

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3: I'm Colin Besley with your sports update from Sky. Manchester City are facing the threat of severe sanctions after an independent commission found that they clearly intended to circumvent Premier League rules over a nine-season period. The club was found to have engaged in an almost £1 billion scheme through a series of sham arrangements in order to avoid breaching financial regulations. City insists they are innocent and will appeal. Elsewhere, England have their first Nations League points of this season thanks to a 2-0 win away to 10-man Czech Republic. Anthony Gordon and Harry Kane got the second-half goals in Prague. The England captain feels his fellow goalscorer's move to Barcelona has helped him.
4: I think sometimes going to a big club like that gives you more self-belief, more confidence. You feel like you belong on the bigger stage. And I think he's taken that into his England performances. He was outstanding against Spain on Saturday. Again today, he was the difference maker. He was always looking to be direct and be the one to get us ahead.
3: Thomas Tuchel's side next face a trip to Croatia on Saturday before hosting last night's opponents at Wembley the following Tuesday. Meanwhile, it was a frustrating evening for Scotland in a 3-0 defeat to Switzerland as they wait for a win in this season's competition. Jack Hendry was sent off early in Sebastian Pocognoli's first home game in charge.
5: We start quite aggressive, front feet, and yeah, after 8 minutes, the game plan has to put on the side and just see the team reacting well or not with 10 men, and they did the best, to be honest.
3: Arsenal aim to make it 2 victories from as many games in the Women's Champions League this evening, away to Paris FC. The two-time winners will be keen to put a difficult start to the WSL to one side, with just 2 goals in their opening 4 matches. Chelsea are also in France to face Lyon. And tonight should see British heavyweight boxers Tyson Fury and Anthony Joshua's first press conference ahead of December's mega fight in Cardiff. The opening promotional push ahead of the bout, which has taken years to organise, is expected to go ahead in London this evening. Fury, Joshua and their respective promoters, Frank Warren and Eddie Hearn, are due to attend the event at Olympia. That's the latest from the Sky News Centre.
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3: I'm Colin Besley with your sports update from Sky. Manchester City are facing the threat of severe sanctions after an independent commission found that they clearly intended to circumvent Premier League rules over a nine-season period. The club was found to have engaged in an almost £1 billion scheme through a series of sham arrangements in order to avoid breaching financial regulations. City insists they are innocent and will appeal. Elsewhere, England have their first Nations League points of this season thanks to a 2-0 win away to 10-man Czech Republic. Anthony Gordon and Harry Kane got the second-half goals in Prague. The England captain feels his fellow goalscorer's move to Barcelona has helped him.
4: I think sometimes going to a big club like that gives you more self-belief, more confidence. You feel like you belong on the biggest stage, and I think he's taken that into his England performances. He was outstanding against Spain on Saturday. Again today, he was the difference maker. He was always looking to be direct and be the one to get us ahead.
3: Thomas Tuchel's side next face a trip to Croatia on Saturday before hosting last night's opponents at Wembley the following Tuesday. Meanwhile, it was a frustrating evening for Scotland in a 3-0 defeat to Switzerland as they wait for a win in this season's competition. Jack Hendry was sent off early in Sebastian Pocognoli's first home game in charge.
5: We start quite aggressive front feet, and yeah, after 8 minutes, the game plan has to put on the side and just see the team reacting well or not with 10 men, and they did the best, to be honest.
3: Arsenal aim to make it 2 victories from as many games in the Women's Champions League this evening away to Paris FC. The two-time winners will be keen to put a difficult start to the WSL to one side with just 2 goals in their opening 4 matches. Chelsea are also in France to face Lyon. And tonight should see British heavyweight boxers Tyson Fury and Anthony Joshua's first press conference ahead of December's mega fight in Cardiff. The opening promotional push ahead of the bout, which has taken years to organise, is expected to go ahead in London this evening. Fury, Joshua and their respective promoters, Frank Warren and Eddie Hearn, are due to attend the event at Olympia. That's the latest from the Sky News Centre.
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8: 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I'm Teo Dill. The BEDC is now accepting nominations for its 10th annual Business Awards. Members of the public can nominate local businesses for their service, products, growth, and overall work, with nominations open through October 31st. Now, the awards themselves will be handed out on the 30th of January next year, and every business recognized at the ceremony has to be first nominated by the public, so you know what to do. And the Department of Workforce Development is expanding its free work readiness program from October through December. Along with the usual resume writing, interviews, and job search help, classes will now cover money management, emotional intelligence, workplace resilience, communication, and career planning. There's also going to be separate Bermuda Job Connect sessions for employers and people looking for work. Classes take place at the Workforce Development Training Facility at Bermuda College, with advanced registration encouraged. And the UK Space Agency wants to put 3 telescopes at Cooper's Island as part of an expansion of its space monitoring program. A planning application has been submitted for 3 optical telescopes along with domes, weather masts, fencing, and the power and internet infrastructure needed to operate them. The telescopes would track objects in orbit as part of international space safety efforts. The proposed site is on vacant Bermuda Airport Authority land and has been positioned at least 15 feet from the surrounding nature reserve zoning. And finally, Sun Life has established a new Bermuda insurance company as it expands its private wealth business on the island. Sun Life Bermuda Limited will initially offer participating whole life insurance aimed particularly at wealthy families planning across generations. Its investment fund will include everything from private credit and infrastructure to real estate, bonds, and equities. And the new company is regulated by the BMA and is going to operate alongside Sun Life's existing Bermuda branch. And that's your Vibe 103 News Update brought to you by the Thrive Center. I'm Teo Dill.
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1: This is your Vibe 103 weather report brought to you by our friends at All Shores. I'm Teo Dill. Weather-wise, the unsettled stuff continues to move away from the island, leaving us with a pretty decent stretch of weather through the rest of the week. High pressure is moving back into our airspace. Skies are getting increasingly sunny, and winds, thankfully, are staying light as they gradually shift from north to northeast. Today's more sun and cloud with a high around 83, low near 75. Thursday looks even better, plenty of sunshine and 84 degrees, while Friday is basically the same, apart from a small, slight chance of a bit of sprinkle. And out on the water, things are settling down as well. Winds stay light through the period. Isolated showers disappear, and seas should gradually ease from slight to moderate today to mostly slight from Thursday onward. And that's your Vibe 103 weather report brought to you by our friends at All Shores. I'm Teo Dill.
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1: 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I'm Teo Dill. Michael Jackson's apparently found another way to make $1 billion. Michael, the biopic starring his nephew Jafar Jackson, has officially finished its theatrical run with just over $1.02 billion earned worldwide, making it the highest grossing biopic ever. Nearly two-thirds of that money came from outside North America. So four decades after Thriller, Michael Jackson is still apparently capable of moving $1 billion worth of product. Bill Gates is a lot less excited about where AI might be going. The Microsoft co-founder says sufficiently powerful artificial intelligence could potentially be used to cause a catastrophe, killing as many as 1 billion people. Gates says leaving the companies building the tech to police themselves just isn't enough, and governments need actual regulation and oversight, which is a fairly dramatic warning from one of the people most responsible for putting computers absolutely everywhere. And Netflix is releasing a new three-part documentary about Matthew Perry on October 27th, exactly 3 years after his sad death. The one about Matthew Perry uses interviews with his sister, friends, and people close to him, along with previously unseen family photos and videos. It follows Perry through enormous fame on Friends, addiction, and his repeated attempts to get sober. And the first trailer's out now on YouTube. Check it out. And finally, because apparently almost $2.5 billion wasn't quite enough, Spider-Man Brand New Day is heading back to cinemas with new footage. There's no release date yet, and nobody's saying exactly what the additional scenes are. Now, the movie's already being reported as one of the highest grossing films ever, so yep, they are putting the enormously successful Spider-Man movie back in cinemas and adding more Spider-Man. They're trying to make all the money. And that's your Vibe 103 Entertainment Report, brought to you by Brown & Co. I'm Teo Dill.
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3: 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Just experienced plumbers who show up, fix the problem, and get out of your way. Leaks, blockages, hot water gone cold, big problem or small, H&H handles it. H&H Plumbing. We don't make noise. We make things work again. H&H Plumbing. Call 295-7473. That's 295-7473. Done right, first time.
5: This is your Vibe 103 News Update brought to you by the Thrive Center. I'm Teo Dill. The BEDC is now accepting nominations for its 10th annual Business Awards. Members of the public can nominate local businesses for their service, products, growth, and overall work, with nominations open through October 31st. Now, the awards themselves will be handed out on the 30th of January next year, and every business recognized at the ceremony has to be first nominated by the public, so you know what to do. And the Department of Workforce Development is expanding its free work readiness program from October through December. Along with the usual resume writing, interviews, and job search help, classes will now cover money management, emotional intelligence, workplace resilience, communication, and career planning. There's also going to be separate Bermuda Job Connect sessions for employers and people looking for work. Classes take place at the Workforce Development Training Facility at Bermuda College, with advanced registration encouraged. And the UK Space Agency wants to put three telescopes at Cooper's Island as part of an expansion of its space monitoring program. A planning application has been submitted for three optical telescopes along with domes, weather masts, fencing, and the power and internet infrastructure needed to operate them. The telescopes would track objects in orbit as part of international space safety efforts. The proposed site is on vacant Bermuda Airport Authority land and has been positioned at least 15 feet from the surrounding nature reserve zoning. And finally, Sun Life has established a new Bermuda insurance

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